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1: Oh, God, I hate Shakespeare.
2: That's right, I said it.
1: No.
2: I do, I

0: Jeez, you sound just like him.
1: Really?
0: Thanks. You should hate Shakespeare.
1: Well, I don't. I try to emulate Shakespeare.
0: Well, there's your problem. You're so blinded by the bard who's such a pompous little man.
1: Why is it a problem to admit that I'm a

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1: A rose by any other name is such a clever line.
0: And they're all ooh, and he's all stop, and they're all yay, and I'm all ah, and I'm really getting sick of it.

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0: It's not.
1: The city I swore I'd see for myself one day.
0: But you've actually been in New York before.
1: Yes. No. But I've seen Home Alone 2 quite a few times.
0: Are you serious?
1: There's pizza for breakfast, the steam in the air. It's candy, not sweets, and the streets are called sidewalks there.
0: Right.
1: My town, where everyone has an apartment to spare with a skyline view. And even improbable dreams come true. 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

0: New York. 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
1: Nope, that's Queens.
0: Awesome. She's called the Big Apple. No one knows why. But she's my kind of town and I'm her kind of street smart guy. I'll stroll up the Broadway. I'll order a beer. I'll scream at the Statue of Liberty. 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
1: 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The land of the brave. The home of the free. The Liberty City where even my father wants to hang out with me. 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There's hundreds of thousands of people just living a dream out there. And there's love in the air.
0: Okay, we're about to leave the train and then we're gonna be in New York.
1: Yes.
0: You're not gonna freak out?
1: Oh.

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1: And now, the six merry murderesses of the Cook County Jail in their rendition of

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It was like heaven in 2.5 rooms. And then I found out. Single, he told me. 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One of those more, did you know? 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

0: kitchen. 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You've been screwing the milkman, he says. He was crazy, and he kept on screaming, "You've been screwing the milkman!" 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
1: If you'd have been there, if you'd have seen it, I bet you would have done the same.
2: Meet Cara, Shekinitas, Monyoko, Yehirish, Latkum, Lafort, Karafeya, Meta, Megla, Chotum, Lafayette. They nemikos in Atatrum, Fayok, Nem to the Memonia, Uncle Samo, in Dedham. Travant, Maranda, Shekin, Nemi, Arasni, Dainem, Etatak, Meg.
0: Yeah, but did you do it?
2: Not guilty.
3: My sister Veronica and I did this double act, and my husband Charlie used to travel around with us. Now, for the last number in our act, we did 20 acrobatic tricks in a row. 1, 2, 3, 4, 5. Split, spread eagles, backflips, flip-flops, one right after the other. Well, this one night we were in Cicero, the three of us, sitting up in a hotel room, boozing, having a few laughs, and we ran out of ice, so I went out to get some. I come back, open the door. There's Veronica and Charlie doing number 17, the spread eagle. Well, I was in such a state of shock, I completely blacked out. I can't remember a thing. It wasn't until later, when I was washing the blood off my hands, I even knew they were dead. They had

Schütz. More than I can possibly say. He was a real artistic guy. Sensitive. A painter. But he was troubled. He was always trying to find himself. He'd go out every night looking for himself. And along the way, he found Ruth. Gladys. Rosemary. And Irving. I guess you could say we broke up because of artistic differences. He saw himself as alive, and I saw him dead.

and take a look. Give me the hook or the ovation.

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1: A Broadway scare is officially on the way as Paranormal Activity, a new story live on Broadway, arrives at the August Wilson Theater this summer. The new stage thriller inspired by the horror franchise begins a 20-week limited engagement on August 14th ahead of a September 15th opening night. Hack star Mary Stalter will make her Broadway debut as Mary Todd Lincoln in Oh Mary beginning July 6th for a limited 10-week engagement through September 12th. Maya Rudolph recently extended her run as Mary Todd Lincoln through July 5th. And Grammy Award-winning singer, songwriter, actress, author, and producer Lettucey will join Broadway's Wanted as Tallulah Clark, mother to the Clark sisters. She'll join Salela Pfeiffer and Lisey LaFontaine, who will star as Mary Clark and Martha Clark in the new musical. The show begins performances at the James Earl Jones Theater on October 15th, with opening night set for November 8th. For iHeartRadio Broadway, I'm Daria Albinger.
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2: I couldn't live without you, Sal.
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0: 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Hygge.
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0: Are you saying you'd like to take me out?
1: Yes.
0: Are you saying that you and Nicola are through?
1: Yes.
0: Are you saying that you are actually available?
1: Yes.
0: And you still like girls?
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1: Anybody that stays home is dead. If I die, it won't be from sitting. 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

0: I'm sorry, show business isn't for me. 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
1: What was that word you just said? Allentown? I'm offering you a chance to star in the biggest musical Broadway scene in 20 years, and you say Allentown?

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2: 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Laying low, staying out of sight. Ain't no compass, brother. 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Just a telephone wire and a railroad track.

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2: Oh, Yenta.
1: Well, somebody has to arrange the matches. Young people can't decide these things themselves. She might bring someone wonderful, someone interesting, and well

0: 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I thought you just had your eye on your books. And you have your eye on the rabbi's son.
1: Well, why not? We have only one rabbi. He has only one son. Why shouldn't I want the best?
0: Because you're a girl from a poor family. So whatever Yenta brings, you'll take. Right? Of course, right. 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He's handsome, he's young, all right, he's 62, but he's a nice man, a good catch. True, true, I promise you'll be happy, and even if you're not, there's more to life than that.

dance from side to side, but he's a nice man, a good catch, right? Right. 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So you're all right.

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1: A Broadway scare is officially on the way as Paranormal Activity, a new story live on Broadway, arrives at the August Wilson Theater this summer. The new stage thriller inspired by the horror franchise begins a 20-week limited engagement on August 14th ahead of a September 15th opening night. Hack star Mary Stalter will make her Broadway debut as Mary Todd Lincoln in Oh Mary beginning July 6th for a limited 10-week engagement through September 12th. Maya Rudolph recently extended her run as Mary Todd Lincoln through July 5th. And Grammy Award-winning singer, songwriter, actress, author, and producer Ledisi will join Broadway's Wanted as Tallulah Clark, mother to the Clark sisters. She'll join Salela Pfeiffer and Lisi LaFontaine, who will star as Mary Clark and Martha Clark in the new musical. The show begins performances at the James Earl Jones Theater on October 15th, with opening night set for November 8th. For iHeartRadio Broadway, I'm Daria Albinger.
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1: Oh, no, it's just a daydream of mine. 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
1: The wind's changed.
0: Ah, but they're good kids, Mary.
1: Would I be bothering with them if they weren't? But I can't help them if they won't let me, and no one is so hard to teach as a child who knows everything.
0: So?
1: So, they've got to do the next bit on their own.

0: Goodbye, Bert.
1: Chim, chim, chim, chim, chirry. 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Nowhere is there a more happier crew than them.

0: Mother's changed. She's left us.
1: What in the name of heaven are you two up to? What? Where's Mary Poppins?
0: She's gone.
1: Gone? Well, if she doesn't have a heart of stone and no mistake.
0: She left us a note. What does it say? Mrs. Brill, what does au revoir mean?
1: Why?
0: Because that's what she's written on it. Dear Jane and Michael, keep playing the games. Au revoir, Mary Poppins.
1: Well, I'm not up on these foreign tongues, but it's French, I know that. Now, let's see. Does it mean God bless you? Or is it good luck? Oh, now I remember now. It means till we meet again. Now, will you come on in before you catch your death?

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So what happened? My family and friends all said I was blessed. So what happened? It was supposed to be all so exciting to be teaching of Christ.

This was the time for me to step up. 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A warlord who shoots people in the face. What's so scary about that? I must try.

And now, ladies and gentlemen, the keeper of the keys, the countess of the clink, the mistress of Murderer's Row, Matron Mama Morton!

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1: What do you think they talk about in those quorums they got up there? 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
7: So tell me, Ernest, what would you do to me, aesthetically? A lift, a tuck, a freeze, a suck, some filler in the chin.
8: Oh, goodness, no.
7: No, really, tell me, Ernest. If you had your way with me,

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1: But she's a friend. Tuesday's doable.
2: Doable, huh?
3: So tell me, Ernest, how much have you seen of me cinematically?
2: The roms, the coms, the rom-coms, the dramas, the dramadies.
3: The straight-to-DVD.
2: No, really, Ernest, how often have you watched me?
1: Sporadically.
2: What?
1: I really like the one where you were fighting with the sword.
2: Oh, thrust.
0: That was her first Razzie Award.
2: You know I did all my own stunts. I only injured all of my co-stars once. Now swordplay foreplay's one of my specialties. We need another bottle.

0: This has been so much fun, but oh gosh, look at the time.
1: Oh, please, you don't have anywhere else to be. Our Helen, always worrying. But tell me, Ernest, how's Helen in the sack?
2: Mad.
1: Just curious. I've known this girl for 20 years and never have I ever heard her make a wow.
2: Hey,
1: I'll lighten up. Ernest.
2: We should be heading back.
1: Uh-oh, she's furious. Come on, Hel. You? No, I'm just having fun. Ooh, we've only begun.

0: bit off the spoon. She completely done me in, and my heart went on a journey to the moon. When she told about her father and the gin, and I never saw a more enchanting farce than the moment when she shouted, "Move your bloomin'!"
1: Yes, sir.
0: Is Miss Doolittle at home?
1: Who shall I say is calling?
0: Freddy Ainsford Hill. If she doesn't remember me, tell her I'm the chap who was sniggering at her.
1: Yes, sir.
0: And would you give her these?
1: Yes, sir.
0: You needn't rush. I want to drink in the street where she lives.
1: Yes, sir.

0: Mr. Ainsworth Hill?
1: Yes.
0: I'm terribly sorry, sir. Miss Doolittle says she doesn't want to see anyone ever again.
1: Why? She was unbelievable.
0: So I've been told, sir. Is there any further message?
1: Yes. Tell her I'll wait.
0: But it might be days or even weeks.
1: But don't you see I'll be happy

0: potato. Every knot was once straight rope.
1: The harder to wake, the better to have.
0: The greater the good, the harder the blow.
2: When going to hide, you know how to get there.
3: And how to get back.
2: And eat first.

0: all return home, and let us hope there will be no more killing.
1: Where am I to go? I have no one to take care of me.
0: You'll have to take care of yourself now, Jack. It's time.
2: No, it's not. I'll take care of him.
1: You will?
2: Yes, I'll be your mother now.
1: I don't want another mother. I want a friend. And a pet.
2: Well, of course, we have nowhere to go, so we'll move in with you!
0: Oh, no.
3: It'll be fun.
0: My house is a shambles. There's hardly any room for... Of course, you can come home with us.
1: And you shall join us, too.
0: You'll not return to the castle?
4: I'll gladly help you with your house. There are times I actually enjoy cleaning. How proud your wife would have been of you.
0: And how sad it is that my son will never know her. Maybe I just wasn't meant to have children.
4: Don't say that. Of course you were meant to have children.
0: But how will I go about being a father with no one to mother my child?
4: Just calm the child.
0: Yes, calm the child.
4: Look, tell him the story of how it all happened. Be father and mother. You'll know what to do.
0: Alone.

Once upon a time, in a far-off kingdom, there lived

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1: A Broadway scare is officially on the way as Paranormal Activity, a new story live on Broadway, arrives at the August Wilson Theater this summer. The new stage thriller inspired by the horror franchise begins a 20-week limited engagement on August 14th ahead of a September 15th opening night. Hack star Mary Stalter will make her Broadway debut as Mary Todd Lincoln in Oh Mary beginning July 6th for a limited 10-week engagement through September 12th. Maya Rudolph recently extended her run as Mary Todd Lincoln through July 5th. And Grammy Award-winning singer, songwriter, actress, author, and producer Lettucey will join Broadway's Wanted as Tallulah Clark, mother to the Clark sisters. She'll join Salela Pfeiffer and Lisey LaFontaine, who will star as Mary Clark and Martha Clark in the new musical. The show begins performances at the James Earl Jones Theater on October 15th, with opening night set for November 8th. For iHeartRadio Broadway, I'm Daria Albinger.
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0: He thought you were awesome.
1: He thought I was awesome. My brother?
0: Definitely.
1: How?
0: Well, he said, there's nothing like your smile, sort of subtle and perfect and real.

0: fighting, a young man in a red coat stands on a parapet.
1: We lower our guns as he frantically waves a white handkerchief.
2: And just like that, it's over. We tend to our wounded, we count our dead.
3: Black and white soldiers wonder alike if this really means freedom.
2: Not yet.
0: We negotiate the terms of surrender. I see George Washington smile. We escort their men out of Yorktown. They stagger home single file. 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
1: If she fights when her clothes you are mussing,
2: what a close much ado about nothing. Brush up your Shakespeare and they'll all kowtow.
0: With the wife of the British ambassador, try a crack out of Troilus and Cressida.
1: If she says she won't buy it or take it, make her take it once more as you like it.
0: If she says your behavior is heinous,
2: kick her right in the Coriolanus.
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1: That's right. Take Pumbaa here. Why, when he was a young warthog.
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0: Well, maybe I could invite her.
1: Oh, Nick, really? You would do that for me?
0: I would do anything for you, Miss Galinda.
1: So
2: I'll be picking you up around 8?
1: After all.

Elphaba. 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

0: How's about it, palsy?
1: Yeah!
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0: sir. 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
1: Finished already?
0: Ugh, I couldn't put it down. Have you got anything new?
1: Not since yesterday.
0: That's all right. I'll borrow this one.
1: That one? But you've read it twice.
0: Well, it's my favorite. Far off places, daring sword fights, magic spells, a prince in disguise.
1: If you like it all that much, it's yours.
0: Sir.
1: I insist.
0: Thank you. Thank you very much.

0: Wow! 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You're the greatest hunter in the whole world!
1: I know!
0: No beast alive stands a chance against you! And no girl, for that matter!
2: It's true, LeFou. And I've got my sights set on that one!
0: The inventor's daughter?
2: She's the one! The lucky girl I'm going to marry!
0: But she's the
2: most beautiful girl in town!
0: I know!
2: That makes her the best! And don't I deserve the best?
0: Of course you do!
2: Right from the

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1: Sparkle?
0: Sure.
1: Baby, I got so much going on up here. I just don't want us to hurt each other.

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1: Hello, I've been spending a lot of time hanging around down the beach.
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3: A Broadway scare is officially on the way as Paranormal Activity, a new story live on Broadway, arrives at the August Wilson Theater this summer. The new stage thriller inspired by the horror franchise begins a 20-week limited engagement on August 14th ahead of a September 15th opening night. Hack star Mary Stalter will make her Broadway debut as Mary Todd Lincoln in Oh Mary beginning July 6th for a limited 10-week engagement through September 12th. Maya Rudolph recently extended her run as Mary Todd Lincoln through July 5th. And Grammy Award-winning singer, songwriter, actress, author, and producer Lettucey will join Broadway's Wanted as Tallulah Clark, mother to the Clark sisters. She'll join Salela Pfeiffer and Lisa LaFontaine, who will star as Mary Clark and Martha Clark in the new musical. The show begins performances at the James Earl Jones Theater on October 15th, with opening night set for November 8th. For iHeartRadio Broadway, I'm Daria Albinger.
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1: 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Attention, please. I can deal with the troubled friends with a wave of my hand, this very hand. Please observe me, if you will. I'm Professor Harold Hill, and I'm here to organize a River City Boys band.

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Johnny, Willie, Teddy, Fred. 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
1: My speech?
0: People started sharing it, I guess. And now, I mean, Connor is
2: Your speech is everywhere. 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
1: What?

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1: Repost.
2: The world needs to hear this.
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1: Oh, Billy. 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
2: Roxy, you got nothing to worry about. 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A three-ring circus. 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The biggest.

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0: such reviews. 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How quickly they forget I am Max Bialystock, the first producer ever to do summer stock in the winter.
1: Once he was a kid.
0: You've all heard of theater in the round? You're looking at the man who invented theater in the square. Nobody had a good seat. I've spent my entire life in the theater. I was a protege of the great Boris Tomaszewski.
2: Oh.
0: Yes, he taught me everything I know. 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Hayden to Gagatzen Kaschen Pischen Pippikachen.
3: What does that mean?
0: Who knows? 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

Minnesota to escape a kind of restlessness I couldn't shake after the war. And when I stepped off of the train at Pennsylvania Station, I felt that restlessness even more. All of New York City wanted what was coming next.

The practical thing was to find rooms in Manhattan. Turns out, Manhattan's expensive. So when I heard of a cottage on the grounds of a Long Island mansion for

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1: A Broadway scare is officially on the way as Paranormal Activity, a new story live on Broadway, arrives at the August Wilson Theater this summer. The new stage thriller inspired by the horror franchise begins a 20-week limited engagement on August 14th ahead of a September 15th opening night. Hack star Mary Stalter will make her Broadway debut as Mary Todd Lincoln in Oh Mary beginning July 6th for a limited 10-week engagement through September 12th. Maya Rudolph recently extended her run as Mary Todd Lincoln through July 5th. And Grammy Award-winning singer, songwriter, actress, author, and producer Ledisi will join Broadway's Wanted as Tallulah Clark, mother to the Clark sisters. She'll join Salela Pfeiffer and Lisi LaFontaine, who will star as Mary Clark and Martha Clark in the new musical. The show begins performances

0: Jones at the James Earl Jones Theater on October 15th, with opening night set for November 8th. 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
1: Yeah, well, I could have blocked that.
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0: Doughboy is the finest piece of hog flesh in the Hawkeye State.
1: Well, if that's true, he's as good as beat. 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
0: by the whole world, I say he's the best, and so will the judges.
1: Bet they don't.
0: I got $5 says they do.
1: If you'd asked me, I'd have given you 10 to 1, but you didn't.

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0: Now that we're friends, I've decided to make you my new project.
1: You really don't have to do that.
0: I know. That's what makes me so nice. Whenever I see someone less fortunate than I, and let's face it,
2: who isn't?
0: Less fortunate than I, my tender heart tends to start to bleed. And when someone needs a makeover, I simply have to take over. 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
1: And a high of 68. With 4 days of rain behind us, the yellow sand conditions have cleared. So, leave that mask at home. It's the perfect day for outdoor activities.
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1: 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High 20, low 8.
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1: Helperbot Inc. has ceased production of replacement parts for Helperbot Model 3. 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

0: Well, anyway, you don't love him. That's what you said, wasn't it?
1: Yes.
0: You're a funny kid. Don't remember ever meeting a girl like you. Say, are you trying to get me to marry you?
1: No.
0: Well, then what's putting into my head? I wonder what it'd be like.
1: What?
0: Nothing. I know what it'd be like. It'd be awful. I can just see myself.

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On the 21st day of the month of September, in an early year of a decade not too long before our own, the human race suddenly encountered a deadly threat to its very existence. And this terrifying enemy surfaced, as such enemies often do, in the seemingly most innocent and unlikely of places.

0: business friends. I have only known this amazing, amazing man and his unique daughter for a few months. I don't even know how many. I'd have to check my pay stubs. But as my guru Otho always says,
1: Dale!
2: What?
3: What's going on, Delia? Are you all right?
0: I'm so sorry. I don't know what just happened. I meant to say,
4: Misa de.
1: Ooh! Delia, do you need to lie down?
0: No. I just need to...
5: Daylight, come and me won't go home.
0: What is happening to me?
1: Maxie!
6: Yes!
1: On behalf of Delia and myself, I'd just like to say, work on.

0: 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You are never gonna regret this.
1: Beetlejuice!
0: We are gonna make such a great team. 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

goes numb. 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

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Miss Seeley. Miss Seeley, look here. 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

0: 20-week limited engagement on August 14th ahead of a September 15th opening night. Hack star Mary Stalter will make her Broadway debut as Mary Todd Lincoln in Oh Mary beginning July 6th for a limited 10-week engagement through September 12th. Maya Rudolph recently extended her run as Mary Todd Lincoln through July 5th. And Grammy Award-winning singer, songwriter, actress, author, and producer Ledisi will join Broadway's Wanted as Tallulah Clark, mother to the Clark sisters. She'll join Salela Pfeiffer and Lisi LaFontaine, who will star as Mary Clark and Martha Clark in the new musical. The show begins performances at the James Earl Jones Theater on October 15th, with opening night set for November 8th. For iHeartRadio Broadway, I'm Daria Albinger.
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0: 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Oh, we'll have 6 or 7.
1: Dogs?
0: No, Belle. 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
1: I just don't deserve you.
0: Who does? Me!
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1: It's the capital city of the USA.
2: It's not.
1: The city I swore I'd see for myself one day.
2: But you've actually been in New York before.
1: Yes. No. But I've seen Home Alone 2 quite a few times.
2: Are you serious?
1: There's pizza for breakfast, the steam in the air. It's candy, not sweets, and the streets are called sidewalks there.
2: Right.
1: My town, where everyone has an apartment to spare with a skyline view. And even improbable dreams come true. 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

0: I'm just gonna... 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
1: 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The land of the brave, the home of the free, the Liberty City where even my father wants to hang out with me. 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
1: Yes.
0: You're not gonna freak out?
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1: I know.
0: But I don't want it.
1: No.

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That's the way we do Proud Mary.

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1: You must feel trapped inside these walls. We'll run away, just you and me. Why not escape as evening falls? There's a whole world you've yet to see.
2: If I go with you, will it be safe?
1: Sure. Do you trust me?
2: What did you just say?
1: Do you trust me?
2: I'm not sure why, but yes.
1: I can show you the world, shining, shimmering, splendid. Tell me, princess, now when did you last

0: What the hell are musicals?
1: It appears to be a play where the dialogue stops and the plot is conveyed through song.
0: Through song?
1: Yes.
0: Wait, so an actor is saying his lines and then out of nowhere he just starts singing?
1: Yes.
0: Well, that is the stupidest thing that I have ever heard. You're doing a play, got something to say, so you sing it? It's absurd! Who on earth is going to sit there while an actor breaks into song? What possible thought could the audience think other than this is horribly wrong?
1: Remarkably, they won't think that.
0: Seriously? Why not?
1: Because it's...

0: don't know. I find it hard to believe people would actually pay to see something like this.
1: Let's just say it's a Saturday night and you want to go out on the town. Got a lady to flatter who might give it up if you don't let her down. You could go see a tragedy, but that wouldn't be very fun. Or a play from Greek mythology. See a mother have sex with her son.
2: Ugh.
1: You could go see a drama with all of that trauma and pain. Or go see something more relaxing.

0: There's no talk.
1: There's no talking.
0: And they often stay on one note for a very long time, so that when they change to a different note, you notice. And it's supposed to create a dramatic effect, but mostly you just sit there asking yourself, why aren't they talking?
2: Sounds miserable.
0: I believe it's pronounced miserable.
2: And people actually like this?
0: No, they love it!
1: And what's not to love? It's such a delight, there's nothing quite like a musical. Oh, another vision! I haven't even told you the best part yet!
0: Feel that fascinating rhythm moving to your feet. Oh,
2: what is that?

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1: A Broadway scare is officially on the way as Paranormal Activity, a new story live on Broadway, arrives at the August Wilson Theater this summer. The new stage thriller inspired by the horror franchise begins a 20-week limited engagement on August 14th ahead of a September 15th opening night. Hack star Mary Stalter will make her Broadway debut as Mary Todd Lincoln in Oh Mary beginning July 6th for a limited 10-week engagement through September 12th. Maya Rudolph recently extended her run as Mary Todd Lincoln through July 5th. And Grammy Award-winning singer, songwriter, actress, author, and producer Ledisi will join Broadway's Wanted as Tallulah Clark, mother to the Clark sisters. She'll join Salela Pfeiffer and Lisi LaFontaine, who will star as Mary Clark and Martha Clark in the new musical. The show begins performances at the James Earl Jones Theater on October 15th, with opening night set for November 8th. For iHeartRadio Broadway, I'm Daria Albinger.
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2: Oh, Miss Elphaba, many years I have waited for a gift like yours to appear. Why, I predict the wizard could make you his magic grand vizier. My dear, I'll write at once to the wizard. Tell him of you in advance.

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A wedding? What's a wedding? It's a prehistoric ritual where everybody promises fidelity forever, which is maybe the most horrifying word I've ever heard, and which is followed by a honeymoon where suddenly he'll realize he's saddled with a nut and want to kill me, which he should. Thanks a

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0: big dipper. 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
1: Maybe you should drop breadcrumbs.
0: Can you feel how cold it's getting, Mrs. Strauss? All in the past couple of hours, would you like me to get your first roll?
1: What? And maybe never see you again?

0: I, don't I? Oh, you're a funny one, Kate McGowan.
1: Funny, thanks very much.
0: Because you come right out with what you want.
1: And you find that funny, do you?
2: What kind of girl do you think I am? You think I need to be told what I want? Life's too short for that, me boy.
3: The weather's quite changed, Mr. Lightoller.
4: Yes, sir. It's turned very cold, only 1 point above freezing. Ocean temperature's down to 31 degrees, Captain.
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4: Aye, aye, sir.
3: There's not much wind, is there?
4: No, sir. It appears.

0: Good evening, gentlemen.
1: Madam, this happens to be the smoke room.
0: Yes, so I see.
2: Women are never permitted in the first-class smoke room, now.
0: Don't look so shocked, gentlemen. There's a new world out there.
1: There's a

0: saying you'd like to take me out?
1: Yes.
0: Are you saying that you and Nicola are through?
1: Yes.
0: Are you saying that you are actually available?
1: Yes.
0: And you still like girls?
1: Yes.

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1: 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A couple of favorites of mine.
0: I'll get back to you in a second. Thank you.
1: Tale as old as time. Thank you very much.

A fiddler on the roof. Sounds crazy, no? But in our little village of Anatevka, you might say every one of us is a fiddler on the roof, trying to scratch out a pleasant, simple tune without breaking his neck. It isn't easy. You may ask, why do we stay up here if it's so dangerous? We stay because Anatevka is our home. And how do we keep our balance? That I can tell you in a word. Tradition!

Because of our traditions, we've kept our balance for many, many years. Here in Anatevka, we have traditions for everything. How to eat, how to sleep, how to wear clothes. For instance, we always keep our heads covered and always wear a little prayer shawl. This shows our constant devotion to God. You may ask, how did this tradition start? I'll tell you. I don't know. But it's a tradition. And because of our traditions, every one of us knows who he is and what God expects him to do.

0: We've always had our special types. For instance, Yenta, the matchmaker.
1: Avram, Avram, I have a perfect match for your son, a wonderful girl.
2: Who is it?
1: Rachel, the shoemaker's daughter.
2: Rachel? But she can hardly see. She's almost blind.
1: Tell the truth, Avram. Is your son so much to look at? The way she sees and the way he looks, it's a perfect match.
0: And Reb Nachum, the beggar.
3: Alms for the poor. Alms for the poor.
4: Here, Reb Nachum, is one kopeck.
3: One kopeck? Last week you gave me two kopecks.
4: I had a bad week.
3: So, if you had a bad week, why should I suffer?
0: And most important, our beloved rabbi.
5: Rabbi, may I ask you a question?
6: Certainly, my son.
5: Is there a proper blessing for the Tsar?
6: A blessing for the Tsar? Of course. 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

0: And then there are others in our village. 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His honor, the constable. His honor, the priest. His honor, many, many others. We don't bother them. And so far, they don't bother us. Among ourselves, we get along perfectly well. Of course, there was the time when he sold him a horse. And he delivered a mule. But that's all settled now. Now we all live in simple peace and harmony.
1: It was a horse.
2: It was a mule.
1: It was a horse.
2: It was a mule.
1: You would know the difference between a horse and a mule.

0: Sandy. I'm off to work at the Krusty Krab.
1: Ah, yes. 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
2: Winds from the west, everywhere you look, the skies are clear and sunny.

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2: You? 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
1: The cowboys, the wrestlers, the tumblers, the clowns, the roustabouts that move the show at dawn. The music

0: that's all very well, but what are we going to do about the Artalion?
1: Later on, when it's dark, we'll take him out of the trunk and bury him.
0: Well, yes, of course, we could do that. I don't suppose he's got any relatives going to come poking around looking for him. Well, you know me. Bright ideas just pop into my head and I keep thinking. Seems a downright shame.
1: Shame?
0: Seems an awful waste. Such a nice plump frame. What's his name as? Ad. 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
1: Huh.

0: These are desperate times, Mrs. Lovett. And desperate measures must be taken.
1: Here we are now, hot out of the oven.
0: What is that?
1: It's priest. Have a little priest.
0: Is it really good?
1: Sir, it's too good, at least. Then again, they don't commit sins of the flesh. So it's pretty fresh.
0: Awful lot of fat.
1: Only where it's at.
0: Haven't you got poet or something like that?
1: No, you see, the trouble with poet is how do you know it's deceased? Try the priest.
0: Heavenly. Not as hearty as bishop, perhaps, but then not as bland as curate, either.
1: Good for business, too. Always leaves you wanting more. Trouble is, we only get it on Sundays. Lawyer's rather nice.
0: If it's for a price.
1: Order something else, though, to follow, since no one should swallow it twice.
0: Have you any dean?

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1: No, no. Something pinker.
0: Tyler.
1: Paler.
0: Butler.
1: Subtler.
0: Potter.
1: Hotter.
0: Locksmith. Lovely bit of clock.
1: Maybe for a lock.
0: Then again the sweep, if you want it cheap and you like it dark. Try the financier, pick up his career.
1: That looks pretty rank.
0: Well, he drank, it's a bank cashier. Last one really sold, wasn't quite so old.
1: Have you any beer?

0: this might be a bit stringy, but then, of course, it sounds fiddle player.
1: No, no, this isn't fiddle player. It's piccolo player.
0: How can you tell?
1: It's piping hot.
0: Then blow on it first.

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1: Too salty. 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
0: With or without his privates?
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1: A Broadway scare is officially on the way as Paranormal Activity, a new story live on Broadway, arrives at the August Wilson Theater this summer. The new stage thriller inspired by the horror franchise begins a 20-week limited engagement on August 14th ahead of a September 15th opening night. Hack star Mary Stalter will make her Broadway debut as Mary Todd Lincoln in Oh Mary beginning July 6th for a limited 10-week engagement through September 12th. Maya Rudolph recently extended her run as Mary Todd Lincoln through July 5th. And Grammy Award-winning singer, songwriter, actress, author, and producer Ledisi will join Broadway's Wanted as Tallulah Clark, mother to the Clark sisters. She'll join Salela Pfeiffer and Lisi LaFontaine, who will star as Mary Clark and Martha Clark in the new musical. The show begins performances at the James Earl Jones Theater on October 15th, with opening night set for November 8th. For iHeartRadio Broadway, I'm Daria Albinger.
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2: Oh, Tui, I don't know what else to do for you. Mr. Mushnick and Audrey, they just met you, but I've been going through this for weeks. 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

But it wasn't always so easy. 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

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The morning wash is finished and the post has all been sent. Now let me know if something else could help me make you more content.

0: night. 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
1: Oh, you're asleep now, are you?
0: Best view in the world, eh? 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
0: Ah, but they're good kids, Mary.
1: Would I be bothering with them if they weren't? 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
0: So?
1: So, they've got to do the next bit on their own.

0: Goodbye, Bert.
1: Chim, chim, chim, chim, cherry. 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

0: she's left us.
1: What in the name of heaven are you two up to? Oh, where's Mary Poppins?
0: She's gone.
1: Gone? Well, if she doesn't have a heart of stone and no mistake.
0: She left us a note. What does it say? Mrs. Brill, what does au revoir mean?
1: Why?
0: Because that's what she's written on it. Dear Jane and Michael, keep playing the games. Au revoir, Mary Poppins.
1: Well, I'm not up on these foreign tongues, but it's French, I know that. Now, let's see. 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Or is it good luck? Oh, no, I remember now. It means till we meet again. Now, will you come on in before you catch your death?

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And now that I'm a celebrity, I'm gonna have me a swell act too, yeah. 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
1: Ever since I was a child, I tried to be the best. So what happened? 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
1: A Broadway scare is officially on the way as Paranormal Activity, a new story live on Broadway, arrives at the August Wilson Theater this summer. The new stage thriller inspired by the horror franchise begins a 20-week limited engagement on August 14th ahead of a September 15th opening night. Hack star Mary Stalter will make her Broadway debut as Mary Todd Lincoln in Oh Mary beginning July 6th for a limited 10-week engagement through September 12th. Maya Rudolph recently extended her run as Mary Todd Lincoln through July 5th. And Grammy Award-winning singer, songwriter, actress, author, and producer Ledisi will join Broadway's Wanted as Tallulah Clark, mother to the Clark sisters. She'll join Salela Pfeiffer and Lisi LaFontaine, who will star as Mary Clark and Martha Clark in the new musical. The show begins performances at the James Earl Jones Theater on October 15th, with opening night set for November 8th. For iHeartRadio Broadway, I'm Daria Albinger.
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0: Well, here it is, the moment every mother dreads. 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
1: That it is.
0: Oh, Abel, what am I ever gonna do without the children?
1: We'll be right back where we started. 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
2: We need supplies. 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
1: Oh, something for climbing the North Mountain where many have frozen to death. 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Hygge.
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1: Hygge is alcohol. 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
2: 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I see George Washington smile. 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They stagger home single file. 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
1: Estela, ¿estás completamente loca?
0: This is a chance of a lifetime, comadres. Mrs. Wright said she's impressed.
2: That's an impossible order.

0: Oh, Yenta, Yenta, Yenta!
1: 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Young people can't decide these things themselves.
2: She might bring someone wonderful.
1: Someone interesting.
2: And well off.

0: Since when are you interested in a match, Chava? I thought you just had your eye on your books. And you have your eye on the rabbi's son.
1: Well, why not? We have only one rabbi. He has only one son. Why shouldn't I want the best?
0: Because you're a girl from a poor family. So whatever Yenta brings, you'll take. Right? Of course, right. Hoddle, oh Hoddle, have I made a match for you? He's handsome, he's young. All right, he's 62, but he's a nice man, a good catch. True, true. I promise you'll be happy, and even if you're not, there's more to life than that.

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0: Witches can be right, giants can be good. 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
1: What's the matter with you?
2: Those two words will solve all your problems.
1: That's right. Take Pumba here. Why, when he was a young warthog.
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1: Very nice.
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1: But God Almighty, have you seen what's happened since? 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Cunning little brain, regular Voltaire. 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
1: I'm a girl, and by me, that's only great.

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1: So
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0: Oh, Bach, I know why.
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0: It's because I'm in this chair and you felt sorry for me. 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
1: No, it's because...

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1: Here, Dutch. Have you seen the way the quality gentleman treats their ladies?
2: Of course I have.
1: Shall we show them how it's done?
2: Definitely.
3: Oh, come on, Nancy. Give us a free show.
1: Yeah!
3: On the stage.
1: All right, how's it go now, Dutch? 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
1: Anything.
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1: Anything.
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1: Anything.
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1: Then one day, a tune pops into my head. I jot down some dummy words. Nick and I do a quick head arrangement. 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
1: Up. 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
0: Three, four.
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2: Lunge.
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1: Cat.
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1: Tracy Ellis Ross will make her Broadway debut this summer in the solo play Every Brilliant Thing at the Hudson Theater. Ross will begin performances July 7th and play through August 9th, marking the fourth extension of the 2026 Tony-nominated Best Revival of a Play. The new musical The Lost Boys, based on the 1987 horror comedy film, launching a North American tour in spring 2028, officially opening at Playhouse Square in Cleveland, Ohio. Additional cities and tour dates will be announced at a later date. And Law & Order SVU's Mariska Hargitay, who's set to begin performances in Every Brilliant Thing on May 26, has extended her run in the play an extra week through July 5th at the Hudson Theater. As previously announced, Tony winner Daniel Radcliffe will play his final performance on May 24th. 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
7: Anybody that stays home is dead. 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
1: A tree that lived forever, sheltering peasants and grand old alike.
2: A tree that watched over Daniel for his lifetime.
0: A tree in which his children played.

0: Aleph, Rajal Istik, Expialid, Oshis.
1: That's not a word.
0: Of course it's a word. And unless I'm very much mistaken, I think it's going

0: 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Can you do it?
1: Yes. Hey, girl.
2: Hey, Regina wanted me to tell you that she tried to talk to Aaron, but he just wanted her back, and that's not Regina's fault.
1: I get it. I just hope I can still have lunch with you guys.
2: Oh, of course.

0: harder. 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
1: I won't do that. Gretchen is fragile.
0: Exactly. And if we crack her open, she'll spill something we can use.
1: Shh. Here she comes. Stop pulling it down. Your hair looks sexy. Push back.
2: 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Push back.
1: Your hair looks sexy. 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

0: And none for Gretchen Wieners. 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
1: Who said that? Oh, it's from...
2: Regina, Regina, Regina.
1: Thanks for being such a great best friend. Okay, well, if you and Regina are best friends now, you can be in charge of keeping all her secrets. For example, she bought you those high-heel shoes just to make fun of you, because she knew you wouldn't be able to walk in them. And she's not really blonde. Her natural color is dark blonde. Also, she totally cheats on Aaron. Every Thursday, she says she has SAT prep, but really, she's hooking up with Shane Omen in the North Shore Lions costume. She makes him wear the costume?
3: No! They're both in the costume!
1: And I never told anyone because I am

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1: So tell me, Ernest, what would you do to me? Aesthetically. A lift, a tuck, a freeze, a suck, some filler in the chin.
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1: No, really, tell me, Ernest, if you had your way.

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1: But she's a friend. Tuesday's doable.
2: Doable, huh?
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3: No, really, Ernest, how often have you watched me?
1: Sporadically.
3: What?
1: I really like the one where you were fighting with the sword.
3: Oh, thrust.
6: That was her first Razzie Award.
3: You know I did all my own stunts. I only injured all of my co-stars once. Now swordplay, foreplay's one of my specialties. 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

0: Look at the time.
1: Oh, please. 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Our Helen, always worrying. But tell me, Ernest, how's Helen in the sack?
0: Mad.
1: Just curious. I've known this girl for 20 years and never have I ever heard her make a
0: Hey,
1: I'll lighten up. Ernest.
0: We should be heading back.
1: Uh-oh, she's furious.
0: Come on, Hel.
1: You?
0: No, I'm just having fun.
1: Ooh, we've only begun.

0: 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We want to make a work of art. 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
1: Arms by

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1: Tracee Ellis Ross will make her Broadway debut this summer in the solo play Every Brilliant Thing at the Hudson Theater. Ross will begin performances July 7th and play through August 9th, marking the fourth extension of the 2026 Tony-nominated Best Revival of a Play. 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Additional cities and tour dates will be announced at a later date. And Law & Order SVU's Mariska Hargitay, who's set to begin performances in Every Brilliant Thing on May 26, has extended her run in the play an extra week through July 5th at the Hudson Theater. As previously announced, Tony winner Daniel Radcliffe will play his final performance on May 24th. 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
2: Look at these reviews. A satiric masterpiece.
3: No Way Out.
2: A surprise smash.
3: No Way Out.
2: It was shocking, outrageous, insulting, and I loved every minute of it.
3: No Way Out.
2: How could this happen? The show was lousy and long. We did everything wrong. Where did we go right?
4: Christmas came early to Broadway this year, and guess who they stuffed in our stocking? Adolf Hitler.
2: It was so crass and so crude, even Goebbels would have booed. Where did we go right?
4: Last night, a star was born on Broadway. The lovely Miss Ulla Inga Hansen-Benson, Janssen-Tollen, Hollands-Faden-Svansen. We predict that her name will soon be up in lights, if they can find enough bulbs.

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1: Now it's up for the Pulitzer Prize.
0: Oh, where, tell us where did we go right? The best new musical of the decade. Max Bialystock is a theatrical genius. Now they like me.

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Serving, for a servant who's not serving, he's not whole without a soul to wait upon. 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

I've grown accustomed to her face. 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

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I can see her now, not a penny in the till and a bill collector beating at the door. She'll try to teach the things I taught her and end up selling flowers instead, begging for her bread and water while her husband has his breakfast in bed. In a year or so, when she's prematurely grey and the blossom in her cheek has turned to chalk, she'll come home and lo, he'll have upped and run away with a social climbing heiress from New York. 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How simply frightful. How humiliating. 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I'm a most forgiving man. 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
1: You could use a buddy. 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
2: Yes, I do. Yes, I do.
1: Girl, the way I see it, your daddy should be leaving and you should stick around and kill him.
2: What?
1: Nothing. 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Daddy is the one you should maim. Together, we'll exterminate. 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
2: No!
1: The finer points can wait, but first you gotta say...

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1: Yes, let's play it.
0: Two words.
1: Right.
0: Second word.
1: Uh-huh.
0: Drink.
1: No.
0: Beverage.
1: No.
0: Wine.
1: No.
0: Juice.
1: Yes.
0: Okay, first word.
1: Okay.
0: Bug.
1: No.
0: Ant.
1: Close, but no.
0: Beetle.
1: Yes.
0: Beetlejuice.
1: Wow, I'm impressed. And all you gotta do is say my name three times. Three times in a row. It must be spoken unbroken. Ready?

0: playing hardball, huh? You are tougher than you look.
1: Just want to make sure I know who I'm working with. Got any references?
2: Lydia, there you are!
3: Are you all right?
0: A-Dog, B-Town, my old pals!
3: You get away from her, Lydia! This is a dangerously unstable individual!
2: Beetlejuice is sexy!
3: Beetlejuice is smart!
2: BJ is a

0: What was that?
1: That was possession. Any ghost can do that in less than one lesson.
0: Any ghost?
1: Pretty much any ghost will do, sure.
0: Then Beetlejuice, what do I need you for?
1: Whoa, whoa.

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I bid you welcome. 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Tonight, I am pleased to announce a comedy. 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
1: God forgot about me. 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
1: And a high of 68. With 4 days of rain behind us, the yellow sand conditions have cleared. So, leave that mask at home. It's the perfect day for outdoor activities.
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1: Tracy Ellis Ross will make her Broadway debut this summer in the solo play Every Brilliant Thing at the Hudson Theater. Ross will begin performances July 7th and play through August 9th, marking the fourth extension of the 2026 Tony-nominated Best Revival of a Play. The new musical The Lost Boys, based on the 1987 horror comedy film, launching a North American tour in spring 2028, officially opening at Playhouse Square in Cleveland, Ohio. Additional cities and tour dates will be announced at a later date. And Law & Order SVU's Mariska Hargitay, who's set to begin performances in Every Brilliant Thing on May 26, has extended her run in the play an extra week through July 5th at the Hudson Theater. As previously announced, Tony winner Daniel Radcliffe will play his final performance on May 24th. For iHeartRadio Broadway, I'm Jennifer Pulsoni.
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0: Alfie. 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
0: I know. 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
1: Yeah, Jake, play something. 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

0: song, do, re, mi, fa, so, and so on?
1: 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Once we have these notes in our heads, we can sing a million different tunes.
2: How?
1: By mixing them up. 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

0: word for every note.
1: Yes, Brigitte, I did.
0: But when you sing anything, you're using three notes on one word.
1: Yes, that's right. Well, sometimes we do that. All right, all together and...

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1: Oh, yeah.
0: All right, you guys. Hey, you want to know what happened?
2: Are you kidding
3: 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Yeah, come on. All right.
4: 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It was all very romantic.
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2: Yo, if I won the lotto tomorrow, well, I know I wouldn't bother going on no spending spree. I'll pick

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0: The city I swore I'd see for myself one day.
1: But you've actually been in New York before.
0: Yes. No. But I've seen Home Alone 2 quite a few times.
1: Are you serious?
0: There's pizza for breakfast, there's steam in the air. It's candy, not sweets, and the streets are called sidewalks there.
1: Right.
0: My town, where everyone has an apartment to spare with a skyline view. And even improbable dreams come true. Where every

0: I'm just gonna... 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
1: 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The land of the brave, the home of the free, the Liberty City where even my father wants to hang out with me. Home, the snow in the city tomorrow, just see it come twinkling down. 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There's hundreds of thousands of people just living a dream out there. And there's love in the air.
0: Okay, we're about to leave the train and then we're gonna be in New York.
1: Yes.
0: You're not gonna freak out?
1: Oh.

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1: I ain't down yet.
2: You're down, Molly. 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
1: I ain't never shouting Uncle to you and nobody, because I ain't never down.
2: Come on, Molly. 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
1: Sure, I'm tuckered and I might give out, but I won't give in. 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
0: I'm cheaper all the day. 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
2: Happy? It doesn't sound that way.
1: How did I get that way?
4: Something, something, something.